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1: 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Just allow me to do this last verse again. Auli nandi. Linwele.
2: Yes, Lord.
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7: Motheso, re ke go dumedise mo mosong wa tsatsi la ka jeno, ke tsatsi la Sontaga, tsatsi la borataro la kgwedi ye ya September. 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
0: Our heritage is our identity. From Soweto to Sandton, from the Kasi to the city, this Heritage Month, we honor the past, celebrate who we are, and build the future together. 011 Radio, the pulse of

Greetings once again at Zoo 11, the Pulse of Jozi. You are with Rastivo and Mom Tembi in this dispensation. Give thanks and praises for tuning in, for streaming in. It's 011, the Pulse of Jozi. It's still 0751329986 if you want to link up.

0: Please respect one another and love one another and take care of the kids in this rain. Because in future they will be sick and we'll have to take them to the doctors. And the doctors are so expensive this nowadays. Very expensive, I'm telling you. So take care of them. And today we want to speak about something very sensitive later.
1: Blessed, you heard, very sensitive. By this time, we're going to give you a song for you by Danny Hathaway. Danny Hathaway is going to bless you with this. It's massive to hear this by this time.

0: Charles of Jersey. Sorry for that. It's like, so Mam Tembi came up with something that is so annoying. I don't know, please parents, let us teach our kids some morals. They must distinguish between their peers and their elders. Because nowadays they think that they are the peers of their elders. Now we have lost the 21-year-old because of the spring day water situation. Another one was knocked in a car and died in the spot because of the same meditation. Now they are opening doors and they are putting water inside. If they can disturb the cluster, what is gonna happen? You are still at 011, the Pulse of Jersey. Let us hear your view at 0751329986. Mam Tembi, what's your take?
1: Yo, this thing is very sad. I mean, as we are parents, let's teach our children manners, how to respect elders. I mean, it's okay when they play with water amongst themselves. They mustn't pour water in the car. What they did is wrong. It's very wrong. It's uncalled for, really. And it's so dangerous. Some years back, there was a guy who shot another guy because he poured the water on her, and then she shot him dead.
0: Imagine.
1: This thing is dangerous. Please, we don't say don't do it to welcome the summer. Do it for yourself, not to the elder people. Please respect them. Respect us. For instance, me, Nangwam, Nyazaz, Uma Inimvula, Uma Nganga Tela Matonza Nimvula, I get so sick. So imagine when they pour water on me and they don't even know where I'm going. Maybe I'm going for an interview. The next thing I must go back home and change. This thing is not right. Please let them stop. Say as what in enjoy and then do and you tell abantu mamans. Musani tell abantu abadala mans. Telanani na nodwa. Nizingane nodwa. Ninga tell abantu abadala. For instance, lent you vuli moto moon to tell a mans. 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Please, fundani ukurespect abantu abadala. Please.
0: Truly, Mam Tembi, we are still at 011, the Pulse of Jersey, still reasoning upon the same meditation that of that youth that managed to pour water into the elder and then the elder stepped him to death. And so that vibe is not good. Please let us teach our kids the right thing. It is very important because at the end of the day, it just shows that as parents, there's somewhere that we are not doing right. Please make it a point that these kids must learn. They must distinguish between a young, their peers, and the elder. So what I've noticed, Mam Tembi, is that these kids seba jump ama stages. Now they have reached to a stage ukuthi ngathi yibo abazali yibo abana abadila nama challenges lawo abazali abahlangana. Why bangahambi ngama stages wabo? And then mawuthelana namanzi, thelana namanzi with your own peers, not with the elderly people. That's disrespect.
1: Umuntu omdala umthela ngamanzi. 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
0: 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So please youth, aman come airy, what you are doing is not airy, it's cozy cozy. Truly is cozy cozy, it's something that is not airy. So pull up your socks, do good. Compitani ngesikolo, compitani beka amaChina ukuthi bayenzani. Look at your African brothers, whom we are saying we must take out of the country. But at the end of the day, they have skills that you don't have. Why can't you collaborate together as Africans and work together? And make it a point you become a better nation. Because that is the most important thing. Can't you see that somebody has entered into our house and make it a point that we are fighting against each other? And by so doing, yeah, he knows what is benefiting out there. So it's still divide and rule. And nani bantwana, we know goodness jail goodness ama rights. The rights have responsibilities. You can't just have rights ingizingana ama responsibilities. You need to know those responsibilities and do good, you know, compete right. You know, make it a point ukuthi lo makazimets na wakuncede wena wazi science and then you come together manje so wazi maths so wazi science. So all those things sizizonenzelani pambili, you're going to get a better future. 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That is the smooth way of working.
1: Zamani kwenza something ekahle productive. 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
0: All right. It will be in 50 minutes time. We still have time, Mam Tem. Yes. So what is happening is that, please, I hope you are listening and doing the right thing, you know. It is very important. It's still 011 The Pulse of Jozi. You can stream or you can Google 011 The Pulse of Jozi. We are live now in this dispensation. We started by 9, we'll end up by 12, and then we're playing a massive music. We gave you Robbie Tony Hegway a song for you, and then Guess Holloway, The Best Thing I Ever Heard, Patti Smith featuring Tony Lay, Sometimes Love Just Ain't Enough, Blessed Love, Sometimes Just Love Just Ain't Enough, One Blessed Love. Let's go to the advert. Give thanks.
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0: everyone. 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We are still with Mam Tembi. We are from Tina Turner. We don't need another hero. Dolly Parton, just because I am a woman. So when you take the advantage, no. In the F tonight is Phil Collins, who's going to get back to us in a few minutes. Mam Tembi, how's you today?
1: These are my favorites. This song are my favorite songs.
0: Angibonile nje ngathi this lineup mayenze ukuthi ya Mam Tembi.
1: Ukhala uyimamele uzwe message, yeah.
0: Yes, Mam Tembi.
1: These are the songs.
0: In your times.
1: Yes, in my time. Even now I love those songs.
0: Asiphume Mam Tembi. These are the songs that are always relevant. Always relevant to us and make it a point ukuthi na today you still have them. And there's some gig guide, if I can say, that is taking place. It's a Jiga Josi Lifestyle Presents Soul and Deep House. Okay, it's for today. And then another one is Feel Good Sunday, presented by CCNDS Birthday Celebration. Blessed Love, those who knows Feel Good Sunday. In Jasma Slims, it's like, hey, oh, go nine. Shisanyama in Kawashi, I nearly made a mistake. And then another one is Junior Mafia Birthday, featuring First Sunday Soulful Session. And then another one, Soulful Sunday, 6 October from 1 till 8, featuring Walters Bula, KM, and Dari. All right, and then Sunday session again, Soulful Session is Boo Pastor Josie Brand, second number 53 Street Marlboro is taking place today. Soul and Pub Sunday, it's happening today at Go Second Pub and Restaurant, second number 43 Blessed Love. Yeah, those are the guideline of today. Blessed Love, maximum respect in all aspect. I give thanks for tuning in at 011 The Pulse of Josie. Mam Tembi, I made her feel good because the lineup Lebeka iPhone, I managed to give it to her. And then I also give her thanks to Colin, our sound prepared sound technician, who make it a point that if we ask him to do some line up for us, he do the best he can. So maximum respect in all aspect. May the Most High Rastafari be with him all the time and guide him, so that we can always be together in this dispensation and in this liberty.
1: Colin, you are the star, I tell you. You have made me happy today. You just feature all my songs that I love. May God bless you, Colin. I'm sure you are getting well wherever you are. Last time when I met you, you were not feeling well. I love you, Tati. Take care of yourself, Tati. I love you. And Pam girl, be safe wherever you are, guys. I love you. And please don't forget us, 075-132-9986. Please. WhatsApp us and tell us which song do you love, so we can play for you next week Sunday or this Sunday. Please let us know which songs do you love. I'm still with Rastiro.
0: Blessed Love, maximum respect. You know, we still continue with more good feeling, more good music, more good vibes. It's like that in the air tonight, Phil Collins. We still continue with our elder.

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1: 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What do you think is the cause of water shortage in Gauteng?
2: We don't have a water shortage. 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For the past 30 plus years, there's been very little maintenance and refurbishment on water infrastructure.
0: 7 to 9 p.m., Tuesday to Thursday, 011 Dialogue.
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0: Greetings once again at 011, the Pulse of Josie. You are with Rastivo in this dispensation and Mamtembi. It qua like so. We check that most of the people are suffering from depression and they end up bazibulala, they commit suicide. Ngazukuthi they have registered themselves go suicide. If I may ask, if ungana self-love, Mamtembi, because it starts with you, and then was good, life comes once, and if you take it to yourself, we can see that young, black, and gifted, both men and women, are suffering about the same thing. Because finally, calling our, and then to realize that God has given you life. It's just possible in this language, umambuli sumuntu tunjan, ati nyangeng. 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
0: it's like that because it is very important ukuthi in that way you take care of yourself you take care of your neighbors, you take care of everyone, and not forgetting yourself, because uzaqala. And then at the end of the day, don't forget ukuthi God to give you wisdom, knowledge, and understanding. The wisest king, uthe makacela something emhlabeni, he asked for a wisdom.
1: Yes.
0: And most of the things were blessed unto him because he asked ukuhlakanipha. Because into important leyo, and then mauna leyo nto leyo uyakwazi ukuyenza, and then you cannot be able uzothi mawuqala ucabanga ukuzibulala, commit suicide, ngoba wena you are depressed, you'll also think about the people laba bazemva kwakho, abanye laba okwazi ukuphila nabo, nabanye laba abane-faith kuwe. Because you must never forget that. 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And then if you want a peace, you go to the next butchery, laba bathanda inyama, ukwazi ukuyifraya. 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
0: It's a good thing, Mamthembi. No, I'm saying this because in my mind, I remember one of the youth. But ulento uchigo Azania, it's a friend of mine, it's a youth being mthanda. He was good in poem mongambeka kulento ku TikTok ugcwele, but uchigo Azania. And then he committed suicide. I talked to him so many times with my brother, please don't do this. When he was supposed to be in the peak, la sengibona khona ukuthi manje whatever that you were doing, manje you are going places, manje whole world is ready for yena. Ashaya ama alphirimi ngathi ay 3 or 4. Then and aphuma kuyokuqala, abuya kwes 2 a survivor, ales 3 azanga sasasa.
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1: Imagine umuntu uyazibulala ushiya abantwana
0: abalethe
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1: Yeah.
0: Uyayibona that
1: yes,
0: in
1: yes,
0: that
1: yes.
0: way uzosinika uzonika loyo muntu inkinga kanti mawuyazi wena bathini silungisela namagwegwe iyo ne ngibike kahle
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0: 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okay ngenza i mistake so yesterday so I must not continue with that and then you do good and good will follow you as it normally does blessed love maximum respect in
1: and
0: all aspects
1: engizwisa ubhlungu mina Rastiro nifike nthandane kube mnandi kube kuhle niplane nenze umntwana mase mpenzile labantwana seniyaxabana nina manixabana senizwisa labantwana ubhlungu ngoba lo mntwana 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
0: Leo
1: we
0: mama,
1: are destroy, destroying these poor kids.
0: It's
1: Why
0: like that.
1: Why don't you go down put in ibuyisane? Nilungise that little mistake.
0: Truly speaking, Mam Thembi, lento oyikhulumayo nyayazi ukuthi ibhlungu and you cannot let umntana ayenze. 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
1: at
0: pay attention and be able to deal with those symptoms by so doing ama parents both parents must come together swallow their pride and say yazini into le bengicabanga ukuthi right bengiyenza beyrong 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laba yibo bazokwazi ukukhulisa lo mntana and by so doing from time to time human being make mistake but they have a greater chance of being forgiven by their Almighty, but not by their fellow men. Why can't they get the teachings of the Almighty? Because they are always pure

0: and welcoming, and as forgiveness is a gift from God.
1: In the scripture, Ephesians 6 from verse 1.
0: I will.
1: It is parents, love your children.
0: It
1: is children, respect your parents because God is love. Why don't we do that? Sikhulisa abantwana bethu ngenhlonipho nangothando. Kungani? Why is it threatening abantwana with our kids and threatening your girlfriend with your kids? Abanye babo bathola yabona njoba kusasa kuyi Monday. Ndlula lapha 13 uzobona abantwana baye esikoleni bengcolile.
0: Oh ja.
1: Uthi ubheke ibrook lomntwana ayinwanga lingcolile uyabona nje ukuthi I Monday where is that parents? Mzali ukuphi? Monday on a Monday umntwana ekseni uya akayinelwanga ibruku akagcokanga kahle fresh akagcokanga clean. Where is the parent? Ube lapha ematshwaleni yabona lento yotshwala ay emotion into eyiningi straight.
0: Hey,
1: hey Mamthembi,
0: no ama choices, you know, we have choices and then abanye abantu bathi omunye nomunye une lento yakhe emphatha kahle. Thina mabasibheka, but we use the herb, which is iganja. Well, it's God given. It comes from creation. And then abanye but dependa kuzinto ezifermentiwe like utshwala. And then abanye ba believer kumaphilisi la abasebenzisayo. Ukusho ngithi everyone is got his own fix. Angithi no low high blood unamaphilisi wakhe. We low blood unamaphilisi wakhe. 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So I wish ukuthi mina I prefer my herbs than being a living laboratory.
1: Okay. But ke mina into engayithanda angifuni ukuthi abantwana basafari. 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
0: Let the child be your inspiration.
1: That you are doing, your children must come first.
0: It's like that. But yeah, inspire. Mabaseba la kube yibo ba make sure ukuthi nawe uyazithintitha. U make sure ukuthi along fanele angashuti. No Mr. Thulo singaphela, it's fine. Ibruku lingana la dabuka, it's fine. But as long umntana a right. And at the end of the day, it's just the face. These things is your passer. You go through isn't doing a correct for a certain time, and then that thing passes by. And then my passer, then we are going to go back to your normality. Give thanks. Blessed love. We are continuing with Somebody Loves You, Baby. You know,
1: we are still on 011,
0: the pulse of Josie. One love.

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6: Mamthembi, umona omubi kakhulu. You can't ukuthi your own brother, that's your brother phela, that particular person. Yeah, he made it in life, and then when you were stagnant, you never wanted ukuthi uzame like he did. Yena, he tried himself, and then at the end of the day, he made it. Why you come up with a thought embi kanje, and so that mawuhleli laphayana? You know ukuthi mawushoda nga something, it's the same person who makes sure ukuthi uba right.
5: Yes.
6: But yeah, when a foot foot, you are the one ukuthi umthumela abantu ukuthi labo bantu they must go there, and then bambamba inkunzi bamthathela imali zakhe bayenze bese uyahlala uhlala innocent uyenza ngathi wena you don't know about what happened. How evil are you? What makes you to think like that? No man, it is wrong. We must love one another as brothers and sisters and take care of one another, because at the end you must be your brother's keeper.
5: Rastiro, people they've got, but they are so evil. Uthola ukuthi umuntu umfake emsebenzini Rastiro. 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
6: Ah, just imagine.
5: After wena umcabangele ukuthi hey, lo muntu njalo ucela isinkwa, ucela ishukela, ucela ipapa, ucela lokho. 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Ithi ngiyomfaka. You're doing a great favor for her or for him. End of the day, he is the one who will plan your death. He is the one who will plan people to kill you. Why? Why are we so jealous, so evil? We are evil.
6: And there's one thing that you must know. In a creed, yabantu abamnyama, umuntu ngabantu.
5: Yes.
6: Icala lapho.
5: Yes.
6: And then manje yenza ukuthi aba nentu are fighting against each other. They must come together and become abantu. And when they become abantu, singasebenzisi lesithinye white supremacy where it says divide and rule. And it divide and it division is man-made decision. And at the end of the day, it doesn't uplift us. It pulls us down all the time. Because at the end of the day, as a black race, we are so behind. Goodness in this name that we need to fix. As a sasele mova.
5: So much.
6: Yes. Endlin yabantu. Kantu. And then that thing you need to go to see fix and it will be fixed gradually. Ngapha ulwa nabantu laba bakwazi bafuna ukuthi abantu abamnyama bangaphumeleli. Ngapha yabantu abamnyama bakudonsela emuva ukuthi leyo nto leyo ingayenzakali. Kanti umuntu lo akaboni ukuthi awuyenzeli wena, uyenzela the next generation. Ukuthi nayo mayifika ingathi our parents failed us.
5: Yes.
6: We are told that it's just in Jekpela sininkinga. Inkinga sinayo, sigcwele ngama role model. 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Bazos baya ukusho ukuthi basibonise ukuthi how bona bangakhona, but at the end of the day need ama role players.
5: And at the same time uthola ukuthi yena lo muntu omncedile. 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There is another spare room. You can occupy that spare room and then sepile. The very same person, Omland Estratin, Wamzuela, Uzo Chigama Figala, Utatelindot. We are glad Utatelindot, we are plain elamanch, would pull me lightly in Utale. Why we so evil, especially female? Why we so evil?
6: Eating it both, Mam Tembi, male and female, they go through the same thing. I know that experience. 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And then hayi kabi because I tried. And then angifuni inkinga. Because at the end of the day, sabazali, and sabazali kanje, we must take care of our kids, and we cannot allow ukuthi abantu baso sibafu eselento sibafu neduze kwethu. If you know my brother or my sister, ukuthi you have a friend, enjalo, that doesn't wish you well, none. Let me advise you, it's not a bad thing ukuthi I friendship yenu iende.
5: Mari baye ende kahle, maye ende kahle.
6: Yeah, no, yeah.
5: Umbonga lo muntu uthe ngiyabonga, ungisizile for this card, but now, right now, I've picked up myself, sengi right, I can stand on my own, and then ngiyabonga. It's so nice.
6: Ngibeka ngelendlela ekanje, Mam Thembi. 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
6: Angithi mase injalo izabuwazi ukuthi ubani oyenza leyo nto leyo and sizokwazi ukudila naye. There are so many structures that are out there that can be able to deal with such perpetrators. And don't get weary about such people. So at the end of the day, mina ngithanda ukuthi si push forward ukuthi as black people, we need to love one another. As a race, sihlula ama Indians, sihlula ama Chinese.
5: Yes.
6: Those people are there for each other. You know, they are always there for each other. And yes, they are making sure ukuthi they are prospering together. Why can't we do that? Because at the end of the day, leyo nto leyo bayenzayo, they learned it from us.
5: Mangwa bega makula. Ufika uthenga ubanana la. Mali makushoda lokho okunye okufunayo. Uthi kuwe imali I'm giving you now. Uyo next door kumngani wakhe.
6: His family member.
5: This is family.
6: It's like that because as a race, family. As abantu abamnyama, we must make sure that we are family. Yes. We have 11 official languages. Ukuthi umuntu ukhuluma uyabulabula or ukuhamba or wabuwa or uyanilochisa zonke lezinto, we are all Africans. And it's like that. And enye into esibulalayo futhi lento le tribalism. It is very crucial leyo nto leyo. Ngoba umuntu ukhuluma language so akakhulumi le yakho, so ubona kahle ukuthi hayi akafani nawe. No, it is wrong.
5: Ngabe wena uyafunda, ufunde kuye into ayiyo naye afunde kuwe.
6: Asikhulumi iqiniso. We have our own African brothers who came here. Who and then mawuthi yababheka baze kungasibo kuphela, baze baphethe ama skills. 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
6: 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And then uswallow your pride. 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
6: 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Because it's all about give and take. We are sharing in this dispensation. So that ukuthi life ibe simple.
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6: Uyayibona
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5: Yeah.
6: And songene entweni.
5: Uyawasha, uyawasha. 1, 2, 3 sowuvula ilondri. You wash your labanti impadli. Simple.
6: It's
5: just
6: like
5: use
6: that.
5: Your brain.
6: And there's one thing that you must know. Whatever you do that is good, mawiqala, there'll be people who will be mocking you.
5: Yes.
6: But when finally ube consistent, and then they'll keep quiet eventually. And then at the end of the day, when you're whatever that you are doing, because it is important for when and for the next generation, you must know when you are doing good, there's somebody who's watching you. And then now you're funda ngawe. If you are going to yenza that thing, it simply means nami ngayenza leyon.
5: Babeke nje ukuthi ubakutshela ukuthi uzenza ngcono. 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
6: No.
5: Leyo nto enziwe yilowo muntu. 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
6: Angithi Mamthembu umuntu makathi kuwe uzenza ngcono. 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And then angithi uyayibona leyo nto le. Ithi naye azenze ngcono. And by so doing, izinto zizoba simple. Blessed love. maximum respect in all aspect. You are still at 011, the pulse of Josie. Sharing is caring. Iron sharpen one another. It's 075-132-9986. Mpetebani, Ancient of Days. Mam Tembi. Anyak Jela, Zitini nge wisdom. Blessed love.
5: Blessed.
6: Give thanks.
5: We love you.
6: It's so like that. Much. Let us continue.
5: Let's do something for us.

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0: Greetings once more. It was nice being with you at 011 The Pulse of Josie. Now we leave you with our elder, Brother Nelson, is going to bless you with some jazz. Give thanks and praises for being there. We and Mom Tembi will support you next week. Please be reliable and be there.
1: We love you so much. 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
0: Yes.

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1: Good morning, good morning, good morning, good morning. This is me, your doctor of the airwaves, with your favorite show on Sundays, every Sunday, 12 p.m. to 3 p.m., the Ultimate Jazz Solutions, exclusive to 011 Radio, the Pulse of Josie. It's 6 minutes after 12, and yeah, you've just enjoyed the Sunday soulful vibes with Rastiro and Matembis. Yeah, with this weather, stay tuned in. You at home, you at church, you at work, you on the road driving, whatever you're doing, just take it easy. Make sure that you dressed warm, and will enhance that warmth with the beautiful music by beautiful people only on 011 Radio, the Pulse of Josie, on your favorite show, the Ultimate Jazz Solutions. You are with me, your doctor of the airwaves, 7 minutes after 12, and it's the very first Sunday of Heritage Month, the very first Sunday of Jazz Timber on 011 Radio, the Pulse of Josie.
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3: Yeah, opening the show there was the Crusaders with the song, and then there was the blues. You remember the Crusaders, Joe Semple on piano, Mr. Wilton Felder on saxophones, Mr. Wayne Henderson on the trumpet, Max Bennett on bass, Larry Carlton on the guitar, the electric guitar, and the stick man on drums, Stick Hooper, the Crusaders, and then there was the blues, and that was followed by Brakaya Mahlangu with the song Korokville. Yes, stay tuned in. We're going to be chatting to Brakaya at 2 o'clock. We're going to be having that conversation with Brakaya on his upcoming performances as we celebrate Heritage Month. And before Brakaya, we're going to be chatting to Lisa D. From, I think, the Western Cape. But she was born in Qeberha. She will tell us all about herself, her journey in music. She's a jazz singer, a composer, and we'll hear all from Lisa when we get to that conversation.
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1: 30 minutes after 12. You still on the ultimate jazz solutions. We just getting started. It's 30 minutes after 12. Remember, WhatsApp number is 075-132-9986. Yeah, you can get in touch with us. A short voice note, a short text message, or you can call. You know of somebody that is having a birthday today? Yeah, chat to us so that we can wish them well on their special day. I hope wherever you are warm enough, you are cuddled at home with your partner there by your side, your spouse. Or you are somewhere, not the best of the weathers to be outdoors. So I guess most people will be either at the shops, at church, at work, or just at home. If there are other things happening, maybe you invited somewhere. But wherever you're going, as long as you're going to be outside, make sure that you are dressed warmly. Those who are on the roads with this intermittent rain, please take it easy on the road. Obey the rules of the road, especially when the road surface is wet. Make sure that you keep a safe following distance. Make sure your windscreen wipers are in good working order, that the blades wipe the water sufficiently. Stay buckled up, don't text and drive, and most importantly, don't drink and drive.

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0: 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Manding amand. Zupinde sangen.
1: Sedinine after 12. That was Dr. Nduduzo Makatini featuring Omagugu. Yeah, beautiful song. So soulful, so touching. Mama. Yeah, man, as we celebrate Heritage Month, this is the Ultimate Jazz Solutions on 011 Radio, the pulse of jazz.
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3: That song there by Peggy Khoza, Spiritual Warfare. Yeah. Spiritual Warfare. Remember, WhatsApp number is 075-132-9986. If it's spiritual warfare, then, you know, you get that physical warfare where people fight, yeah, whether it's bare hands, sticks and stones, firearms, this and that, psychological warfare, there is emotional warfare. You know, it's like abuse. We talk about all sorts of abuse, financial abuse, financial warfare, maybe. Yeah, just a thought. 075-132-9986. You know of somebody who's having their birthday today? Please talk to us. Let's take Rob White, The Earth Song.

Rob White, What About Us? Earth Song. Yeah, original, composed by Michael Jackson. Yeah, the beautiful music by beautiful people on 0111 Radio, the Pulse of Josie. We come to you loud and clear from our studios out in Sandton, Johannesburg, the Republic of South Africa. And to our international listeners, we welcome you wherever you tuned in at. Yeah, just received a message from the United Kingdom to say, yeah, beautiful show. Yeah, man, yeah. Japan, Canada, Lesotho, Mozambique, the Ivory Coast, Nigeria. Yeah, we are with you. The beautiful music by beautiful people as we are celebrating Heritage Month on the African continent as we welcome the new year. Luanda, Gox, Kokwana, featuring Bokani Dyer and Benjamin Jephthah. Guilty is the name of the song. 59, 1 minute to 1 o'clock. And as we play this song, we're going to be getting hold of Lisa D, so that you can hear from Lisa D her journey in music, her journey in jazz, and where she's at the moment.

0: Hi, hi, and
1: how are you doing, Lisa?
0: I am good. How are you?
2: I'm very well, thank you. How's the weather on your side? Joburg is cloudy, raining, cold.
0: This side we have terrible winds. Yo, the wind is bad.
2: Yeah, the same this side, but the beautiful music by beautiful people on 011 Radio is just warming up everybody on a Sunday. We seem to be cut off there, Lisa. I'm gonna call you again. Hello? We got cut off there. We're gonna reconnect. Stay tuned in. This is the Ultimate Jazz Solutions on 011 Radio. We're gonna reconnect with Lisa D. Yeah, something seems to be troubling us there, but we're gonna sort everything out. We're gonna try and reconnect again. There it's ringing. Hi, Lisa. Sorry about that.
0: No worries. No worries at all. So I was saying the weather, the weather at this side, it has so much wind. Yeah, but we are blessed with the sun. The sun is shining.
2: Oh, that's nice.
0: The sun is

0: Port Elizabeth. My mother then took me to Johannesburg, where she was working as a domestic worker. I grew up in Johannesburg for a little bit of a while up until she passed on, and I went back to Port Elizabeth, and my uncle took over again to raise me as his own. Yeah. Then music was introduced to me by my uncle. Mm. So my uncle was a jazz lover, and also ungumntu, he's a person ombelayo. And ukombela, like, it is a sound in the Xhosa nation where we sing, and the song will sit on our chest. You would literally say anything about someone angakuva umuthi twahletjwa xa kusombelwa. My uncle just loved ukombela.
1: Yeah.
0: He introduced me to jazz and he introduced me to the sound.
1: Mm.
0: And when I was around 9, he started taking me to Sheryl Tufan. He would wake up in the morning, stand in the line at 4 o'clock in the morning at Sheryl Tufan, and then call home and say, now you can bring her. She's closer to the line. I would go then to Sheryl Tufan and sing. And I mean, of course, I was young, so I couldn't even hold a note. But my uncle saw the gift in me, and he knew that someday I will get into the industry.
1: Yeah.
0: Later on, then I got in church. I started singing at church, and that's where I started developing myself now as a singer and training my voice. And understanding my vocal abilities. So then I decided to get into jazz.
1: Okay, and in terms of, I mean, you coming from the Eastern Cape, that is like the Mecca of jazz.
0: Yes.
1: Yeah, you know, you who are some of the artists that you've already worked with from that side?
0: The first artist that I worked with Dumza. Dumza Masitwane. The first ever show that Dumza did, I was an artist corner, I was singing there. But I worked mostly there with the gospel artist because I was in the gospel for a very long time. And when I decided I wanna go professional, that's when I started in the jazz space. So I worked with Dumza Masitwane. And the most artists that I looked up to, yeah, also coming from PE, and also Sis Unati. So there's a lot of artists that I look up to, but artists that I also resonate with so much, Miriam Makeba. Miriam Makeba plays a huge role in terms of my style of singing. And also the expression of the real conversations, holding real conversations, dealing with real issues. I really look up to the work that she has done in her era.
1: Yeah, no, you know, those are the legends that we just celebrate all the time to say, you know, this is how far we have come.
0: Yes. I mean, really, at the time, you know, jazz was never just about the music only, but it also was an opportunity to table serious conversations. And it's really what I have done also with the work that I'm putting out there. We have this single, Undi Mhle, which is, you know, an interpretation of how my uncle chose me as his own when I was looking for my father, and my father kept on running away from me. And then he would say to me, you belong to me, you are mine.
1: Yes.
0: You're not a type to be rejected. When you walk into a room, you must know that the room will stop and look at you and accept you. You're not a type to be rejected. He spoke over my life and he made me his own. And those are the conversations that, you know, I chose to have in the album. So we're having an EP that is coming, and we're having conversations in that EP, and conversations that sometimes we want to shy away from, and conversations that we don't know which space we can have those conversations, and we're having those conversations in the EP.
1: No, you know, for me and for this radio station.

0: you know, this is the right place, this is the right radio station. We take every endeavor to expose South African jazz, to expose South African artists, even those who are working outside our borders. We track them down, we find them, and you know, we have these conversations to say, you know, wherever you are, we know that you are there, and you fly our flag high. You know, it's the respect and the appreciation, because this music, South African jazz, is part of our heritage. You know, it's part of our identity, and it's what defines us as a people. And you know, we are proud that you are there, you are doing it, and you put every effort into it. And now, in terms of upcoming performances,
1: So I do have some performances that are happening. There is a launch of the EP that is taking place on the 28th of September here in Cape Town in Khayelitsha. And also I'll be performing at the Culture Space, which is a beautiful intimate space that has been created for people in the community of Cape Town and Khayelitsha as well. So I'll be performing there the last Thursday of the month. Then I'll be traveling to the States. I'll be taking the sound and the music in Atlanta. And then when I come back again, we are doing Athletics Club in Cape Town. And we are then available afterwards to say, wherever you want us, please do call us to come through.
0: Yeah. And for our listeners, you know, those who are closer to where you'll be performing, they'll sure come and invest, and please take note that I said invest, because when I was talking to Ubud Papama, you know, we spoke about, you know, to buy a ticket for a live performance, you shouldn't, you know, look at it as I'm spending money. It's like you're investing, because you're investing in our culture, you're investing in artist development. So, you know, our listeners are taking it very seriously, and I'm sure those who are closer to where your performances are starting, they will definitely come and invest in that performance. And now that you are saying you'll also be traveling to the States, we've got a whole lot of guys that I've been talking to from that side. I'm sure when they hear there's somebody from South Africa performing wherever, they will make sure that they come and enjoy the beautiful music. And my sister, thank you for having taken the time to chat to us, and this is definitely not the first and the last time. Whenever we need to chat to you, we're going to be knocking on your door to say, please, let's have this conversation.
1: We appreciate that so much. Yeah. And I'm sure when we do in Johannesburg, I would love to come in person.
0: That opportunity will come. We're waiting for it. It will come.
1: Yes.
0: My sister, enjoy the rest of the afternoon. And
1: thank you so much.
0: Thank you very much for having taken the time to be on the Ultimate Jazz Solutions on 011 Radio, the Pulse of Josie. And with that, we say peace, my sister.
1: Yes, thank you so much. I appreciate you. I appreciate the time.
0: Thank you. Yeah, that was Lisa D from Qebega, and now based around Cape Town. You've heard there where she'll be performing, when she'll be performing. The beautiful thing is that she's also got an opportunity to travel, to go and perform in the United States of America. And you know, this is the beauty of South African music, South African jazz.
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0: Yeah, man, we had that genuine, beautiful conversation with Lisa D. Yeah, so refreshing. But, you know, it's so gratifying when, our young jazz artists make it out there. 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

0: Homecoming by Benjamin Jafta. Yeah. On the upright bass. Yeah, very young from the Western Cape. Beautiful music by beautiful people on 011 Radio, the Pulse of Josie, as we celebrate Heritage Month. And yeah, we are proud of who we are. We are proud of our heritage. We are proud of our music. We are proud of our identity.
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0: Remember, at 2 o'clock exactly, we are having that conversation with the legend, legendary Brakaya Mahlangu, saxophonist, composer, performer, producer. You'll hear a lot from Brakaya as to where we are in his long journey in jazz.

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2: Bagiti Kumalo with the song Looking Forward on 011 Radio, The Pulse of Josie. It's 36 after 1 o'clock. And yes, we're going to get to that conversation with Brakaya Mahlangu at the top of the hour. That will be at 2 o'clock. As for me, the doctor of the airwaves, you want to hear more of the beautiful jazz, South African jazz, you want to hear more jazz on a Sunday afternoon, I'll be at Ikigai Coffee Haze at 4 o'clock. Ikigai is at number 15, Phase 1, 11th Avenue, Alexander. And it's available on Google Maps. I'll be playing there from 4 o'clock until late. So you want to hear more of beautiful jazz, join us at Ikigai. That's number 15, Phase 1, 11th Avenue, Alexandra.

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That song there by Brakaya Mahlangu, I will be talking to Brakaya shortly. Mysteries is the title of the song. Oh, Brasipho Gumede, Hammansdale.

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0: That song there by Ziza Maftik, we're trying to get hold of Brakaya. It's ringing. We're going to get to that conversation. Ziza Maftik with that song, Homeboys, Threads of Thoughts. This is the Ultimate Jazz Solutions. It's 1400 hours exactly. And we waiting for Brakaya to pick up. Brakaya, it's still ringing.
1: 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The Pulse of Josie.
0: I will try and get to Brakaya in a short while. We're gonna play a song by Brakaya. Zoli's Dance is the song that we're gonna play. Let's get that song, Zoli's Dance.

0: We're still trying to get hold of Brakaya Mahlangu. We'll see if we can catch up with him later.
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Pulse of Love by Moss Mokgale Unit. You remember Moss Mokgale Unit? Yeah, it's a band with the two brothers, Bra Moss Mokgale and Bra JC Mokgale. You wanna hear more of this? Catch me from 4 o'clock at Ikigai number 15, Phase 1, 11th Avenue, Alexandra. That's where I'll be playing from 4 until late. And you're going to hear more of the beautiful music.

0: Yeah, we're getting hold of Brakaya. I've just spoken to him on the other line. Brakaya, welcome to the Ultimate Jazz Solutions on 011 Radio, the Pulse of Jozi. How are you, my brother?
1: I'm great, man, brother. Thanks for asking. And how are you?
0: Hey, Brakaya, I'm fine. I'm good. I'm excited. You've been on this show before. We had such a genuine and beautiful conversation. And the last, I think, when we parted, you were saying somewhere around February you'll be going in studio. How is it going?
1: You said somewhere around February?
0: You were saying you're going to be going into studio to work on something new.
1: Yes. Yeah, I'm still working on it because, you know, I'm paying from my pocket. I'm not signed to any company.
0: Yeah,
1: so I wanted to be independent this time.
0: Yeah, and also they say, as they say in the food industry, good food takes a while to prepare. So, we're patiently waiting.
1: I really need to be patient, man.
0: Yeah. And Brakaya, you've got upcoming performances as we celebrate Heritage Month. Where is it happening? Who's going to all be there playing with you?
1: This coming Friday, on the 11th, I'm at Sankai in Sentin.
0: Yes.
1: And then on the 18th, I'm at Nikki's Oasis in Newtown.
0: Oh, yeah.
1: And then on the 26th, I'm part of the Joy of Jazz Festival.
0: Yeah, I think that's where we will meet, definitely. I wouldn't miss it for anything. But and who are you playing with this time?
1: Okay, at Sankai and Nikki's, I'll be performing with Monges Gonja on piano.
0: Mm.
1: Blessings Kupega on bass.
0: Okay.
1: And Spiwe Shiburi on drums.
0: Wow, we've had Spiwe on this show. What a gentleman.
1: Yes, mm. Yes. No, I prefer to play with gentlemen.
0: Yeah.
1: Because for me, it's not only that you have to be good as a musician, it's also your character, you know.
0: Yes.
1: I like good people.
0: Mm-hmm. No,
1: and on the 26th, I'll be performing with Sanele Pagati on piano.
0: Yeah.
1: Blessing Kubega on bass.
0: Mm.
1: Dumile Kunene on drums. Spelele Njangase on trumpet. Michael Nkuna on trumpet.
0: Yo.
1: Sia Makuzeni on trombone.
0: Mm.
1: Mohamed Doji on baritone sax. Ufense Sibula on tenor sax.
0: That's going to be big, eh?
1: Karabo Simone on alto and myself on saxes.
0: Mm.
1: So it's two trumpets, one trombone, and four saxes.
0: Yes.
1: That's the rhythm section, yeah.
0: No, that's beautiful, Brakaya. And you know, it's Heritage Month. It's a busy month for our artists. You know, we really appreciate it that you know, when we celebrate, you know, we've got all this beautiful South African jazz around us, and you know, we appreciate the work that you're doing, and we appreciate the work that you do in terms of taking our young jazz musicians with you along the way, because really we want to close the generational gap so that
1: most definitely. You know, because we were brought up by the Code Mane.
0: Definitely.
1: I'm passing on the baton to the younger ones, giving them a platform to showcase their talent, and some of them are going places.
0: Yeah,
1: you know, looking great.
0: And Brakaya, tell me, you know, I've spoken to Ntate Minyatso Mathole at some stage.
1: Yes.
0: Any chance that Well, the members of Sakile who are still with us would one day come together and do something.
1: Yeah, well, if the money is good.
0: yeah.
1: If the guys are willing, then the money has to be good as well.
0: Yeah, very true.
1: Yeah,
0: but you know,
1: not many of us are still alive. It's me, Menyato, Temba Mkize.
0: Yes.
1: Who are still alive?
0: Yeah.
1: Everybody else is.
0: Eish, and I played. Let's take an ad break, Brakaya, and then we'll continue the conversation.
1: Okay.
0: Thank you.
1: Can I hold on or you'll call me back?
0: No, hold on.
1: Okay.
0: Yeah, thank you.
1: Okay, Bra.
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0: Yeah, we are still in conversation with Ntate Khaya Mahlangu and Brakaya. I played Mysteries, I played Zoli's Dance, I played Korokville. And yeah, you know, just it took me, you know, a few years back, and then it came that why not Brasipho Gumede? Why not?
1: Can you repeat what you just said?
0: I was saying after playing those three songs, you know, nostalgia got the better of me, and
1: I hear then
0: I was tempted to go to Brasipho Gumede. May his soul rest in peace, man.
1: Right.
0: Yeah. Having worked with Brasipho Gumede, I know it was quite a journey. I've seen you perform. In fact, I think when you released the first album you were playing, I was still a student at TEFLUOP. And I think we were lucky that we were one of the first few to see you perform live after recording the album. Sakile, Mantoni, yeah, A Night to Remember, just beautiful South African jazz. And I'm playing at a venue in Alexandra when I knock off. On the lineup, on the playlist, I've got Third Eye and I've got Streams. So it's gonna just be a beautiful afternoon. In this weather, we're just gonna be indoors and enjoy the beautiful music. And
1: yes,
0: our listeners have heard where you'll be performing, Brakaya, and definitely, you know, it's accessible venues for those who love and are passionate about South African jazz. They will. I was talking to a young lady, Lisa D from Qebega, earlier on. I was talking to Papama from the Eastern Cape some other time, and you know, we were talking about this thing that when you buy a ticket to a live performance, you shouldn't look at it as you are spending money. We are investing in our heritage. We are investing in our culture. We are investing in South African jazz. We are investing in what forms part of our identity as a people, as South Africans. And we always, you know, with our listeners to say, you know, get in touch with the music from, you know, your own soil.
1: Right. Yeah, no. I think, you know, support for local artists and local music should be part of our DNA, you know.
0: Very true, Brakaya, very true.
1: And what we are and where we come from.
0: Yeah.
1: That's why my music, a lot of the times, I try to project that feeling that it should be music from here. Whether in America you can feel the influences, American influences, but this does not come from America. It comes from South Africa.
0: It comes from South Africa, and that's what, you know, I'm proud of, that even our musicians who are working from abroad, whether they record from there, you know, the music, the sound, that raw South African sound is still there.
1: Definitely.
0: Yeah.
1: Definitely.
0: You know, I was talking to Brabagiti Kumalo. I spoke to Austu Tupuani.
1: Yeah. Oh, BK.
0: Yeah. And I've spoken to Wessel van Rensburg from the Netherlands.
1: Right.
0: Yeah, and you know, he's been, and the young boy that I admire very much and is doing very well, Kabelo Mokhatla from Tembisa.
1: That's my boy. Now, I used to play with him in Durban. I met him through a friend, Professor Salim Washington, who was one of the lecturers at UKZN.
0: So
1: I played with him when I was there with Professor Washington. Then he got that scholarship to go to the States.
0: Yeah.
1: And he's doing well for himself. You know?
0: Yeah, so beautiful, Brakaya, so beautiful. I spoke to Adam Glasser, and yeah, with that, what do they call it in Afrikaans? Mont Flaky. He's still doing it, and the sound is still just South African. You can't miss it. Yeah, but Brakaya, thanks for having taken the time to chat to us. We look forward to, well, I will definitely see you at the Standard Bank Joy of Jazz. You know, time permitting, I might pop into Nikki's. I just can't meet South African jazz, especially a live performance for anything,
1: yes,
0: really.
1: Yes. I'm just honored, my father.
0: Yeah, and your last word on Heritage Month, Brakaya?
1: On me?
0: Your last word on Heritage Month?
1: People, we need to be proud of our heritage, you know, and sometimes it feels like we're trying to be everybody else but ourselves. So I just urge our people to love themselves more, love their culture, their music, their visual arts, sculptures, the poetry. You know, all of that is what makes us who we are.
0: Yes, definitely, definitely.
1: And secondly, I'd love to thank you, radio personalities, for giving us the opportunity and our music to be played in the airwaves so that it can reach a wider audience. Because without you guys, you know, we might as well perform at home, you know.
0: Kaya, and on that note, you know, that's what I, you know, I emphasize when we have these conversations, that With this show, at this radio station, we take every endeavor to take South African. It's already there, but we just want to take it to every corner of the world. And I appreciate the fact that the Japanese have actually started listening to us and saying, you know, sometimes we can't even understand the language that we are talking, but the music just makes us...
1: Music is universal.
0: Universal
1: language, yes.
0: Yeah. No, yes. Rakaya, no, thank you very much and enjoy the rest of
1: you,
0: the afternoon. We will chat again, and every time we need to chat to you, please, we will be knocking on your door to say, let's have these conversations.
1: Anytime, my brother, anytime. Now that I have your number, I'll keep you posted about what's happened, all right?
0: All right. Thank you very much, Brakaya.
1: My pleasure. It's my pleasure, brother.
0: Wow, man. You know, talking to Brakaya, we could just talk on and on and on for the whole day, the whole night, maybe. But yeah, that was Brakaya Mahlangu, and I'm glad that we finally... got hold of him to have this conversation. Let's take another song. I'm gonna take I haven't played. I played only one lady today. No, two. I played Ziza Maftik. I played Bedimbo Weni. I wouldn't have done justice to this show if I didn't play this song. Me Linda Kekana.

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Bob James with the song Storm Warning. I'm not warning you of any storm in Joburg, it's just the title of the song, but yeah, elsewhere there are storms, but yeah, we are cool on 011 Radio, the Pulse of Juicy. This is the Ultimate Jazz Solutions, your favorite show on a Sunday afternoon from 12 p.m. to 3 p.m. With me, your Doctor of the Airways, the 6th of September, the very first Sunday of Heritage Month, and we are cruising nicely.

that was Xolisa Dlamini with the song Phumelela. Yeah. As we celebrate Heritage Month, we are only on the first Sunday of Heritage Month, the 6th of September 2026, on the Ultimate Jazz Solutions with me, your Doctor of the Airwaves. And it's going to be just a celebration of South African music, a celebration of South African jazz on 011 Radio, the Pulse of Josie. Perhaps Hebitswaedi with the song When Times Are Good.

Yeah, when times are good, time flies. It's that time when I have to bid you farewell, but Prajoy Kasi will be taking over with the beat goes on for the afternoon. As for me, the doctor of the airwaves, you want to hear more of this beautiful jazz, catch me at number 15, phase 1, 11th Avenue, Alexandra, from 4 o'clock. It's a date. It's gonna be fun, beautiful music by beautiful people. Come join us as we celebrate Heritage Month. Motlatsi Hebitswaedi with the song When Times Are Good.

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